0: Sean.
1: Keeping up with new music can be a challenge.
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1: 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Here on the

local music from Josh Rosenblum. It's called Animals. My name is Mandy on the Crush 92.5. Speaking of local music, we're going to recap some details you need to know about Downtown Slow's concerts in the Plaza coming up. First and Third Eye Blind.

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Life on the Central Coast and great music. Really great music. This is the Crush 92.5, the perfect blend.

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Hey!

The Crush 92.5. I am Suzanne, and getting ready for September 19th at beautiful Avila Beach Resort, our 13th annual Mac and Cheese Fest. Yes, it is going down. And we want to thank Malihi Ford for supporting. We want to thank you for grabbing your tickets, because this is a benefit for Woods Humane Society. So you're helping us do good in the world. And basically, you're doing good by eating mac and cheese, drinking wine, beer, all kinds of spirits and fun stuff going on. We've got Brass Mash coming out for the live music. And the macandcheesefest.com is the home base for this. And just updated, I see the mac and cheese chefs are being listed. And so, you know, there's a whole big list here, including the Anderson Paso, Primal House, the Human Being Libertine, Parish Family Vineyards, Humdinger Brewing, Vespera Resort. I Love to Cater, Firestone Walker, even the Elks in Slow are getting in on this. Quesadilla Gorilla is there, the Westerly Shell Beach, Santa Maria Inn, Paso Robles Inn, Goldland Barbecue is here, Brick and Mortar Catering. So yeah, the list keeps growing too. So you can check this list. And by the way, congrats to our 2025 Mac and Cheese Fest winner, Blast and Brew, who will be the 2026 Fork winner, right? So check that out. The Mac

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It is the Crush 92.5, and it's that time of day doing up our Hollywood buzz. So starting with this one, director Gareth Edwards has departed the planned sequel to Jurassic World Rebirth because of creative differences.

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0: Stronger Together. That is new music from Tori Amos at the Crush 92.5. It comes from her new album, In Times of Dragons, and she is on that, the In Times of Dragons tour. So we're going to see that just a few weeks away, August 28th at Vina Robles Amphitheater. So you want in on this? We've got tickets for you. Text the word Tori, T-O-R-I, Tori, to 805-903-1974. 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Yes, get the link, grab info, get in to win. 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

There's Role Model and High Hopes 3000 here on the Crush 92.5. Good afternoon to you. Trevor Daniels checking in. 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

on Rovia and the Field Song on the Crush 92.5. Heading into your weekend, Pepper Daniels with you. Happy Friday to you. We are just over a month away from the Mac and Cheese Fest. And if you don't have your tickets yet, we're encouraging

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